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Okay, Omwana, Nidoi Hangali Anyenkia. 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
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They deserve opportunities, they deserve protection, they deserve to learn without fear and they deserve adults who will never stop fighting for a better future for our children. 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
13: We begin with the latest on Iran With US President Donald Trump saying a preliminary deal to end the war has already been signed and suggested the details of the agreement will be published soon. U.S. officials have briefed that the deal will see the crucial Strait of Hormuz waterway reopened in full from Friday. Our diplomatic correspondent James Landale has more.
14: Has a new dawn broken over these troubled waters? For four long months, the Strait of Hormuz has been largely closed, Iranian missiles and an American blockade deterring ships from passing through. Both sides now say that could change. Arriving at the G7 summit in France, President Trump said the deal was signed and predicted great things for the Middle East.
15: The strait is already partially opened. As you know, they're doing a little hunting for a couple of mines that they've already found. But it's essentially ships are starting to go out now. On Friday, it'll be completely opened.
14: This conflict of choice has left thousands dead, more than a million displaced, and the world facing an acute energy crisis. But the U.S. and Iran now seem unwilling to return to all-out war. The text of the deal has not been published, but some details seem clear. A 60-day extension to the ceasefire, the Strait of Hormuz reopened as both sides lift their blockades, and a plan for further negotiations about Iran's nuclear program. But uncertainty remains over what may happen to Iran's stock of enriched uranium that's almost ready for a bomb, and when or how sanctions may be lifted on Iran's oil sales and frozen assets. What may not be in the deal is any restriction on Iran's ballistic missile program or its support for proxy militias across the Middle East? And will the ceasefire reach as far as Lebanon, where today fighting continued between Israel and the Iranian-backed group Hezbollah? Iran says the deal depends on this. In Tehran, there was some relief and hope, but will the regime defy the world and now try to charge a toll on ships passing through the strait? It's dropping heavy hints.
16: The Islamic Republic of Iran, as a coastal state, together with Oman, will take the necessary measures to ensure the safe passage of ships through this strait.
14: For now, the Prime Minister, also at the G7, says Britain and France are ready to lead a multinational naval force to keep the seaway clear of mines. But these are early days. A limited deal, little trust, and more talks due. Much could still go wrong before these ships weigh anchor. James Landau, BBC News.
13: Meanwhile, fighting between Israel and the Iran-backed Lebanese group Hezbollah has continued despite the deal reached between Iran and the U.S. on Sunday. The BBC's Charlotte Gallagher has more.
17: Is the fighting inside Lebanon part of the ceasefire deal or not? Well, the U.S. says Israel's withdrawal from Lebanon isn't part of that framework deal. Iran says it very much is. Now, today, Lebanese state media have reported that one man was killed in an Israeli drone strike on a car. Then later on, we heard from the Israeli military. They said they intercepted rockets fired by Hezbollah at Israeli soldiers inside southern Lebanon. Those details will be hammered out over the next 60 days in negotiations if the ceasefire stands. Now, the deal itself has been heavily criticised by politicians right across the political spectrum here in Israel. The Prime Minister, Benjamin Netanyahu, though, has taken a rather upbeat tone. He says the war saved Israel from annihilation, it severely damaged the Iranian economy, and it also weakened Hezbollah inside Lebanon. He said the fight wasn't over, though. Now, when pressed about his relationship with President Trump, he said they didn't always see eye to eye on everything, but his priority was the defence of Israel. However, there are unescapable truths for Mr. Benjamin Netanyahu. The Iranian regime is still there, perhaps stronger than it was before the war, and Hezbollah is still there inside Lebanon. And with an election upcoming, opposition politicians will use that against him and say, well, you started a war and you couldn't finish it.
13: President Trump is not expected to stay in Switzerland for the formal signing of the agreement this weekend. Instead, U.S. Vice President J.D. Vance will be in attendance. Speaking to U.S. media, Vance says the agreement, which U.S. media has reported includes a $300 billion post-war fund for Iran, will depend on Iran keeping up their end of the bargain.
18: We'll be releasing the text this week, and what everybody will see is that Iran doesn't get a dime of money unless they perform their obligations. And the money that we're talking about is fundamentally sanctions relief. We're not giving them American money. Not a single dollar of American money will go to Iran. But what we are saying, George, is we're willing to give significant sanctions relief if the Iranians make the kind of long-term commitments that are necessary to be a normal country.
13: For more, we can speak with Jessica Ganauer, Associate Professor in International Relations and Conflict Expert at the University of New South Wales. Jessica, we'll come to J.D. Vance in just a moment, but what's your read then on where things are at the moment? We've heard, you know, some information about details, but they've been interpreted differently by both the U.S. and Iran.
19: So from what we know at the moment...
20: Baita musinguzi kwa kabula sizoni ya kukwasire kiki
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0: 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Courses include diploma courses, national diploma in civil engineering, national diploma in electrical engineering, national diploma in mechanical engineering, national diploma in water engineering, and national diploma in architecture. Certificate courses, national certificate in building construction, national certificate in electrical installation systems and maintenance, national certificate in plumbing, national certificate in automotive mechanics, and national certificate in welding and fabrication. Minimum entry requirements for admission for national diploma program USCE or senior 6 and should have obtained at least one a principal pass in either physics or mathematics and any other subsidiary passes in physics, mathematics, chemistry, technical drawing, mechanical or building geometrical drawing, and economics or fine art for architecture. Obtained at the same sitting or at least a pass in national certificate or advanced craft certificate in a relevant field. For national certificate, the minimum admission requirement is at least a pass in English, physics, mathematics, and any other science subjects, or at least a pass in the Uganda Junior Technical Certificate. Mode of application. Interested applicants can download the application form together with the application guidelines document from the college website, which is in utcchiema.ac.ug, and for the application guidelines. All applications are free of charge. You cannot submit the free application form with all the attachments to the office of the academic registrar during working hours or at the radio station announcing. Call the office of the academic registrar on 0701 38 64 63 or 0772 95 50 62 or 0773 40 84 52. Female candidates are highly encouraged to apply. Note: Students Loan Scheme of the Higher Education Financing Board for the academic year 2026-2027 is open until 17th July 2026. Applicants with an admission letter of UTCHM qualify to apply for the student's loan scheme. Please visit the website, which is www.education.go.ug/higher education student financing scheme, or visit the college for more information and guidance. 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
5: The aristocrats are dead. They are not there anymore. They are very even these who say like the queen are just capitalists, really. So you have the middle class and the skilled working class. This is what you have in Europe. But here we have the aristocrats are not there so much. They are almost like dead or so. We have the peasants, very little middle class. And this is now 250 years from the other time. So this is why we are saying, you people, you are endangering our people. You say you are leaders, but you don't know what you are doing. How can we go on like this? That's why we are saying, from the beginning, NRM, from the beginning, although we are using other words, but this is really what we are aiming at. We are aiming at socio-economic transformation.
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7: 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We are here for 10 days. We reported yesterday and we'll be leaving on the 23rd, which is next week. So we are supposed to go through issues to do with the work of a minister, the work of government. So in that, it means that we have the sessions to do with our work as ministers, but also the our how we have our zere.
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18: Those matters were all reported to police. Ati we are waiting for the police outcome. Manyire people can talk very many things even which they don't have information about. For example, they are saying I pregnanted children. But which child can they present ingo nunga mtuwe kapa gendeba mtesti. Waka mtuwe karundi he has ever had sex with me. There is not even a single person. People just bring issues. But now, since these things are police, we are waiting for the police to do investigations and come out with a position.
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3: 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The Kangyo Loreva Geta Bata Kagadi Kivare Kakumiro Kafaste Building and Engineering Co Uganda Limited. Stationary Zimia Zraga Kamparati Ziki and Akagadi.
4: I will take another from the quick and Munkara Nago. Stationary Abaye Bamanir and Kaya Kate and Kuya Home Tadibaini. Ogokuba Tengelo Zraya. It is Serura.
0: President Museveni calls for sacrifice, ideological clarity, and economic transformation. Missing toddler found alive after 4 days in Kagadi. Human rights defenders petition Masindi the authorities over learners' safety. And this way in the world, Brazil woman dies after rope jumping instructors fail to attach code.
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0: Good morning, dear listener. It is exactly 9 a.m. I'm Sandrina Kenema with English Bulletin. President Yoweri Kaguta Museveni has called for sacrifice, ideological clarity, and socio-economic transformation as key pillars for national development and effective leadership. Addressing leaders at the opening of a 10-day retreat at the National Leadership Institute in Changkwanzi, the president emphasized the discipline in public service and urged leaders to prioritize national interests over personal gain. He also highlighted the importance of political education in strengthening governance and reducing corruption and self-interest in leadership. Museveni revisited Uganda's liberation history, recalling the struggles of the National Resistance Army, and stressed that the country must honor those sacrifices by focusing on modernization, value addition, and industrial development rather than exporting raw materials. He further called for a shift from subsistence production to a fully monetized economy, urging households to move into the middle class or skilled working class through increased productivity and enterprise development. Prime Minister Rubinana Banja reaffirmed Cabinet's commitment to delivering national priorities under the 4th National Development Plan, emphasizing integrity, discipline, and effective public service delivery. According to Minister for ICT and National Guidance, Justin Kasule Lumumba, the retreat was organized by the Cabinet Secretariat and will run until June 23rd. She said all ministers will deliberate on key issues of government operations, ministerial responsibilities, and coordination with Parliament. The retreat is also expected to strengthen working relationships between ministers and permanent secretaries to improve implementation of government programs. The induction continues as government seeks to align leadership performance with Uganda's long-term goal of achieving upper middle income status.
7: Relief and Joy have returned to residents of Katkenje village, Nyakarongo sub-county in Kagadi district after 1 year and 2 months old child who had been missing for 4 days was found alive. The toddler was discovered yesterday near a stream in Mawalebi village, Nyakarongo sub-county, where he had reportedly been abandoned by unknown individuals. According to local residents, the child was found alive but weak and was immediately rushed to a nearby clinic for medical treatment and examination. The discovery came shortly after seven suspects who had been detained by police in connection with the child's disappearance were released from custody. Residents expressed gratitude that the child was found alive and called on security authorities to continue investigations to establish the circumstances surrounding the disappearance of and abandonment of the toddler. Police had not yet issued an official statement on the matter by press time. Our correspondent Anazebe Mkama filed the story. A house belonging to a 64-year-old Turiahe Wayohana, a resident of Nyakarongo sub-county in Kagadi district, has been destroyed after it caught fire. The incident reportedly occurred while Turiahe was away searching for basic needs, leaving the house unattended to at the time of the fire yesterday. Our correspondent Sama Moti filed the story. Unknown assailants have raided Kisita East Cell in Kisita Town Council, Kakumura District, and killed a businesswoman. The deceased, identified as 32-year-old Alice Natkunda, was attacked on Saturday night when masked men armed with machetes stormed her home demanding money. When she refused, they reportedly hacked her to death and stole about 17.5 million shillings before fleeing. Her husband said the attackers threatened the other family members during the raid before carrying out the killing. Police in the Alberton region have confirmed the incident, saying investigations are underway and the flying squad team has been deployed to track down these suspects. The body was taken to Kakumura Health Center for postmortem before being handed over to the family for burial. Women human rights defenders under the Alberton Women Defenders Regional Network have petitioned authorities in Masindi Municipality and District over the safety of school children following allegations of sexual harassment involving learners at Rijere Primary School. The petition follows accusations against Edward Mbihebwa, a support staff member at the school in Nyangahia Division, who is alleged to have sexually harassed 10 learners. The activists say yesterday delivered a petition to the office of the Masindi Municipal Mayor calling for immediate intervention. Speaking after presenting the petition, activist Senora Wasemera said the group wants authorities to strengthen measures to protect learners in schools. Javier Oyungi, who led the petition, has condemned the alleged acts and called on leaders to take action against sexual harassment in schools. According to the petition signed by more than 10 activists, authorities should take immediate steps to safeguard learners and restore public confidence in educational institutions. Roger Zamanyire, the Masindi Municipal Mayor, confirmed receiving the petition and said the accused support staff member has been barred from accessing schools within the municipality as investigations continue. Zamanyire also revealed that meetings have been held with teachers and parents to discuss ways of protecting learners from similar incidents. When contacted, Edward Mbihebwa, the accused, denied the allegations and said he is awaiting the outcome of police investigations. Solomon Mugisa, the Alberton North Community Liaison Officer and Acting Regional Police Spokesperson, confirmed that statements have been recorded from the school leadership, parents, the accused, and the alleged victims at Masindi Central Police Station. District and city leaders in the Lango sub-region have been urged to allocate at least 0.1% of their budgets to school-based HIV/AIDS prevention and support programs. The call was made during a regional meeting organized by the Uganda AIDS Commission, which brought together education, health, and local government officials to discuss HIV prevention among learners. Officials said schools play a key role in addressing HIV, substance abuse, teenage pregnancy, and other challenges affecting young people. They emphasized the need for increased funding for awareness campaigns, testing services, health education, and support for learners living with HIV. Education learners also Education leaders also raised concerns about stigma, limited school feeding programs, and lack of information sharing between parents, schools, and health facilities, which they say hinder support for HIV-positive learners. According to national statistics, Uganda has reduced HIV-related deaths by 64% since 2010, but more than 1.5 million people are still living with HIV. But his plans, society dedicated funding for school-based interventions will help sustain progress toward ending HIV/AIDS as a public health threat by 2030.
8: African Rural University for Human Development, an all-women university that empowers and teaches a variety of skills, not just for survival, but career excellence, making you an agent of transformation in communities. 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And for more information, find us at Kagadi Campus, Kagadi District. 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Or find us at Plot 617, Rubaga Chibuga, Block 4, African Rural University for Development, awakening the sleeping genius in each of us.
7: On the international scene, a woman has died in what appears to be a tragic extreme sports accident in Brazil. 3 men have been arrested over the incident in which instructors failed to attach a rope to her before helping her jump from a bridge in Sao Paulo State. Footage went viral over the weekend of Maria Eduarda Rodriguez de Freitas being carried to the edge of the abandoned bridge before being let go on Saturday. She fell 40 meters and emergency services pronounced her dead at the scene. Police are now investigating whether the men are culpable of homicide with vengeful intent or when someone does not have the direct intention but assumes the risk of killing. Dear listener, you're still tuned to 91.7 KKCR FM. It is 9 minutes in the hour of 9 a.m. Before I end the bulletin, a recap of the main stories. President Museveni calls for sacrifice, ideological clarity, and economic transformation. Missing toddler found alive after 4 days in Kagadi. Human rights defenders petition Masindi authorities over learners' safety. And so in the world, Brazil woman dies after rope jumping instructors fail to attach code. I wish you a very good morning.
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10: Aboli. 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
1: 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can provide even employment opportunities to people. So please, community members, get committed in serving your school. Community members, netuba tuta committed, kim muteke havana. 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
0: Bantu bengi munu bali morphises. But from humble families. And they are there. 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There are far. Okwerele is commitment. However, a certain of them is a tag as a catalyst, as an ingredient to facilitate the education of the children. But still, the most important thing is commitment. 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

0: Next time when I come, when I find the truth, car, it's very simple. I arrest the cow because he's the head of the district. Even the RDC. When the government says, do this, somebody does something different. And nothing is done. That's what must stop.
1: So in terms of the national interest, everybody should understand the importance of conservation. Leaders are saying conservation, others are saying, no, we grow sweet potatoes in the national park and in the forest reserves. That should not be there. Everybody should know what is good for this country.
2: Kwenda murore nguruhango wakabana ahanga, atatandike na ito avant. 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

Okay, the song is called Let Her Go from Christopher Martin. 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
2: abasomesa we are paying them better than the private schools. It is because we want your economy to develop. These roads need engineers. Coffee and agriculture needs scientists. The power stations need electric engineers. The hospitals need doctors.
3: We took our petition to the chambers of the Right Honorable Speaker of Parliament. She requested us that we should suspend the industrial action and leave negotiations to go on.
4: Every outbreak, we insist on making sure that we don't remain the same. Ebola is endemic in our country and many other viruses.
5: My message is clear. Silence the guns. And we need the active and constructive role of all players, sub-regional organizations, the African Union, and the United Nations.
6: I spoke to somebody on the outskirts of Goma. He says he's seen children with injuries due to bombing of the camps for the displaced.
7: Now in Burkina Faso, there are reports that soldiers have been killed in attacks by an Al-Qaeda affiliate. The attacks follow an earlier assault in which 60 soldiers were killed at a military post in the same province.
8: The government in South Africa strongly rejects 49 people arrived here on a U.S. government chartered plane were greeted by State Department officials before it being sent to other cities.
9: Tonight, President Trump's special envoy Steve Witkoff set to travel to Russia ahead of the president's Friday deadline for the Kremlin to halt its war against Ukraine.
10: Israeli ground forces started to expand its ground offensive in Gaza, which aims to primarily to defeat Hamas and to force them to show more flexibility regarding the release of the Israeli.
7: A fresh trade war between the US and China has just kicked off. An hour and a half ago, the US went ahead with its promise of 10% tariffs on all Chinese goods headed to the US. China quickly responded and announced it's to do the same in a tit-for-tat spat that could impact the global economy.
11: That are in Ukrainian control, the three main towns, or the three largest towns that are still under Ukrainian control, Kramatorsk, Slavyansk and Konstantinivka.
7: The Trump administration is calling on Australia to increase defence spending. The push coincides with the new defence industry partnership.

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1: Lead Counsel Dr. Kiza Besigye and Haji Obeid Lutalo. It has come to our attention that Advocate Elias Lukwago, Lead Counsel for Dr. Kiza Besigye and Haji Obeid Lutalo, Lutale, in the ongoing treason trial before the High Court of Uganda, was this morning invaded at his home and arrested and detained by members of the Uganda People's Defense Forces. We note with grave alarm your public statements, including, I have captured a fool and taken him into the basement. And this one will learn Kiswahili. Further still, please serve the papers and I will arrest both you and whoever serves them. These statements, coupled with the military invasion of Advocate Lukwago's home, constitute the highest act of intimidation, harassment, and obstruction of a lawyer in the discharge of his professional duties. Your reference to the papers and whoever serves them constitutes an obstruction of an officer of court in the performance of judicial functions. It is contempt of court and an attack on the independence of the judiciary, contrary to Articles 28.12, 128.2, and 128.3 of the Constitution of the Republic of Uganda. The reference to the basement evokes Uganda's dark history of illegal detention and torture, absolutely prohibited under Article 44 of the Constitution of the Republic of Uganda.
0: So, Oguba Mweta Sali Babu. 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
1: Society therefore demands within 24 hours society
2: Lukwago's release.
1: The Uganda Law Society therefore demands within 24 hours the immediate and unconditional release of our member Advocate Elias Lukwago, full disclosure of his whereabouts and condition during detention, with immediate access granted to Uganda Law Society representatives and his family, a public undertaking by the Uganda People's Defense Forces that lawyers will not be targeted, threatened, or arrested for representing clients or serving court process, immediate intervention by the Chief Justice and the Attorney General to guarantee the security of all advocates.
2: They
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1: 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I call upon the Chief Justice of Uganda and the entire judiciary to treat this matter with the seriousness it deserves. It's an affront to courts of law, and unless if action is taken by the judiciary, this matter will be telling the people of Uganda and the people of the world that in Uganda, there are some people who the constitution of Uganda does not apply.
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0: 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And crimes against humanity. 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
3: That's the event at the White House. There was the FBI awarded an attack.
4: I haven't heard about it, no. But I watched, the attack that I watched were the fighters. And he saw it too, by the way. He was sitting back home in his beautiful palace and he was watching that. And they were as good a fights as I've ever seen, right?
5: The best fight.
4: The best. They were. That last fight was brutal.
3: Wow.
4: And the two last, all of the fights.
5: The two fights.
4: It was all good. It was a great evening. It was very different for the White House, but I wish you could have been there. We built an incredible arena. Dana did a great job.
5: Is there going to be another fight next year?
0: Ogwali, Donald Trump, President of United States of America, Navaza, Asonga Stunuliri, Urutaru Rabu Nehangali Nini, area Iran. 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We Benjamin Netanyahu wakamanti kuruga mu Lebanon tibakwere no kura tiharuno wire ngubali kirota mbiroto byago kura Benjamin Netanyahu
6: of this war he said it had ensured that the state of Israel won't even really acknowledge it in the opening remarks of a very rare press conference in Jerusalem which was only open to local Israeli journalists he spent most of the time trying to talk up the successes of this war he said it had ensured that the state of Israel wasn't facing a threat of nuclear annihilation at the hands of Iran and he then listed off what he saw as Israel's continued military successes since the country was rocked by the deadly attacks by Hamas on October 7, 2023. But when questions started to be asked of the Prime Minister by the journalists there about exactly how this deal would affect Israel, that is when we started to see some more detail coming through, specifically on the issues around Lebanon. This deal does include a term that says all fighting across this region, including in Lebanon, must end. That has been the source of great anger and frustration within the Israeli government and the military establishment, concerned that the US was forcing Israel's hand here as it continues to wage war against the Iranian-backed Hezbollah in Lebanon there. We know that throughout the course of today, it has calmed down in Lebanon. There's been some reports of artillery fire. An Israeli drone attack was reported on a car, and Hezbollah itself has said that it launched rockets and drones at Israeli soldiers operating in seized territory within southern Lebanon. But that is a lot less than what we have seen in the last couple of days, the last couple of months. But Benjamin Netanyahu says that those Israeli forces will remain inside that territory, seized and occupied during Israel's invasion of Lebanon earlier this year, in the same way that Israel continues to hold territory in other parts of this region.
0: Benjamin Netanyahu kurumbagan zukuba kezire bakora ali Lebanon. Gonze America and Iran bayili mundagano zokumara huko ninangana kentekye kumansa anti salira ruke mu Lebanon chidi chikafui Netanyahu.
7: We have established deep security zones around the state of Israel. We did this in Gaza, in Lebanon, in Syria, where, by the way, we destroyed all the weapons of Assad's army, which was a central link in the axis of evil. And I want to make it clear, we will remain in the security zones as long as it takes to protect our country.
0: Kora statementi ezirikuruga mwa Benjamin Netanyahu. 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So all these groups benukura anti bayibwao mugambo ebyokuruga Saidi ya Benjamin Netanyahu.
8: Development, the opposition parties, and even Netanyahu's own coalition partners have urged him not to accept it, not to comply with it. But this has put him in quite a tough position in confrontation with the U.S. president. Now, the Israeli prime minister defended his government's positions, the decision to attack Iran when Israel did, and he claimed and he talked about the many military achievements that he says Israel has already accomplished in Iran, in Lebanon, in Syria, and even in Gaza. The Israeli prime minister insisted that his troops will continue to stay in the occupied Lebanese territory and will defend Israeli interests, will act militarily to thwart any attacks. That fudges the line. It doesn't put the Israeli prime minister in direct confrontation with Donald Trump, but certainly it continues to pose the question of just how much leverage Israel has to derail the talks and what kind of actions await in the coming days.
0: Iyo niyo Israel, Irani, and America. 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

0: 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Instead of the nation address. 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
0: 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I don't know what happened. 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But however, singa vali president tugira two main legal systems. President singa vana kia serving. Legal systems. 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This article 27. A government head of state shall in no case exempt a person from criminal responsibility. Official capacity of head of state. 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
0: Mushroom
3: 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Yes.
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0: 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Bukwa tugambire ngu mushroom wine. 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Now, how do you mix it to arrive at the final product here, mushroom wine?
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3: product. 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
0: Ego product number 4, 3.
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0: purpose before. It's a sort of place you can cut off from protesters, maybe even members of the press, that is why the Iranians and the Qataris think it would be ideal for the event on Friday. I don't know why they've chosen that one specifically. I suppose you could point to some metaphor in there, the soaring ambitions of stage two in this agreement. I don't know, but certainly it's private, it is remote, and that's where the summit will take place on Friday. Let's return to matters here in Evian. A lot of the focus this morning has been on Ukraine. President Zelensky, one of the invited guests, he did get some time aside with Donald Trump this morning. The other focus has been on Iran and that agreement that has been digitally signed already. President Trump explaining what that entails. With all the details, here's our Paris correspondent, James Waterhouse.
1: Ukraine might not be in the group of rich economies that is the G7, but its leader, Volodymyr Zelensky, was still warmly welcomed by this year's host, Emmanuel Macron of France. A nearby microphone reveals their warm relationship, as well as a key question for the Ukrainian president.
2: So first, do you have bilaterals being organized?
1: We don't hear whether he's going to meet Donald Trump, but what European leaders are hoping to do in the French Alps is convince him to better support Ukraine and get tougher with Russia. However, they spent the start of their scheduled meeting making small talk for 20 minutes until their most powerful member arrived. Relations with the US have been, to put it mildly, strained, not least since it started a war on Iran with Israel without warning. But there was still a belated birthday present from the German Chancellor Friedrich Merz with the unsubtle message, we're on the same side.
3: Ooh, that's great.
1: From the British Prime Minister, a tone of optimism.
4: We've just had the Ukraine session, and actually there was real unity in the room, in the G7, about the fact that Ukraine is doing better now, regaining territory, that the sanctions are having a real impact on Russia.
1: Albeit informally, President Zelensky did get a sit-down with Donald Trump, but he knows his American counterpart is increasingly disinterested in the invasion of his country.
5: Look, Russia should make a deal. Russia's lost tremendous amounts of people, and so has Ukraine. Last month, they lost 35,000 soldiers between the two of them.
1: Within these serene surroundings, there is intense diplomacy with significant topics. This afternoon, leaders are discussing a subject higher up Donald Trump's list of priorities, the ending of the war in Iran. The US president claims there is agreement, but his European allies are keen for him to not sign a deal that would be superficial, that would allow Iran to pursue its weapons ambitions in the long term. There are efforts among Western allies to pull together against threats like Russian aggression, but these gatherings have also become centered on keeping the US president on side, with varying levels of success. James Waterhouse, BBC News, Evian.
0: Clearly important to what is going on here today that President Zelensky did get some time aside with President Trump, but one of the sobering elements of the discussion today is what the Europeans could provide the Ukrainians into the winter. So he's already making plans to stockpile diesel, fuel supplies. There was a discussion today about the enriched uranium for the energy plants in Ukraine, which the Brits will be supplying. He's talked about the need to improve and enhance the Patriot missile batteries. And also we've had details from Ukraine, from the Department for Defense, about new term limits for new recruits as they try to improve the draft in Ukraine. It's proved difficult to find enough soldiers for the front. So all that points very much into the distance, even though this war is now longer than the duration of the First World War. We've been speaking to Ruslan Stefanchuk. He is the Speaker of the Ukrainian Parliament, and he was making the point that the war will continue until and up until the point that the Americans put more pressure on the Russian president. Have a listen.
3: I'm deeply convinced that President Trump is now at a level of understanding where he is ready to change his vision and his stance on supporting Ukraine, because he sees that his peace efforts are failing to achieve one thing, a change in Putin's position. Ukraine has always said that we are ready for diplomatic negotiations, that we are ready to discuss ending this war and bringing about peace. But the only one who doesn't want this is Putin. And today, I think, it is absolutely clear to everyone, including our American partners.
0: The Speaker there of the Ukrainian Parliament. Well, let's bring in someone who knows an awful lot about Ukraine. Kurt Volker, of course, was the former US ambassador to NATO in the Bush administration, more recently the US special representative for Ukraine during the first negotiations in President Trump's first administration. Kurt Volker, always good to have you on the programme. Thank you for being with us. A lot of the focus here in Evian today has been on the Iran agreement, but I wonder now that we're sort of moving into the second stage of that, whether that clears some space for President Trump and the Americans to refocus on the Ukraine issue.
6: Well, I think it's certainly President Macron's intention to deal with Iran first, then move the conversation on to Ukraine. And they're certainly looking to get a little bit more commitment from the United States to support Ukraine, to be a little bit more on Ukraine's side and put some more pressure on Putin. I think the circumstances on the ground are better for Ukraine than they have been in a long time, and that increases the prospects that Putin might actually agree to a ceasefire. So now really is the time to unite behind Ukraine and push for that. Now, will President Trump do that? I'm very skeptical. He has taken a very determined, neutral stance toward this, always referring to both sides, always talking about how many people are killed on both sides, never referring to Russian aggression. So I think that it's still going to be an uphill battle for the other G7 leaders to try to move President Trump on this.
0: In months gone by, Donald Trump has raised the issue about whether he is being played by President Putin. I remember not so long ago he was talking about a conversation he'd had with the First Lady, where she pointed out to him that he has a conversation with Vladimir Putin, and Vladimir Putin says it would be great to talk and he was keen on negotiations, and then he goes and bombs Ukraine. And we saw that same pattern this weekend. He called President Putin, he called President Trump, wished him a happy 80th birthday, and then blitzed Kyiv.
6: Yes, exactly. And Putin does this, I think, with some degree of intent, because he is trying to show or trying to portray himself, Putin is, of being in a strong position and being able to do what he wants. So he gets Trump's attention, and then he goes and acts and does something like bombing Kyiv. So I think that is intended to convey strength internationally. The reality is quite the opposite. He's in a weaker position than he has been since he launched this war 4.5 years ago, and he doesn't want anyone to see that. So this is why he keeps up these gestures, these facades.
0: President Trump said today that really the Ukraine war is nothing to do with the United States. It's thousands of miles away, he said, as if transferring the problem to the Europeans. But I know that's not the common perception in Washington. You're in touch with Republicans in the House and in the Senate. Do they want him to show more involvement in this process?
6: Absolutely they do. And I'll just remind that Senator Lindsey Graham has had a bill in the Senate to put more pressure on sanctions on Russia, support for Ukraine. That's got 85 signatories out of 100 senators in the Senate. So there is tremendous support for Ukraine. And indeed, President Trump is something of an outlier when he says that there's no U.S. interest in this. Everybody else in the United States sees that this is Ukrainians fighting for their freedom against an authoritarian dictatorial power that's trying to kill them. And so there is tremendous understanding and sympathy for Ukraine, and even seeing in Ukraine's struggle our own struggle for independence 250 years ago. But President Trump determinedly refuses to see that or acknowledge that.
0: Can you speculate as to why that is, what his state of mind is? Why does he see things the way he does? Why does he put more pressure on Volodymyr Zelensky than he does on Vladimir Putin?
6: Well, I think there are a couple of reasons. And as you say, it's speculation. You know, I've not discussed this with President Trump, and he doesn't explain. But I think one of them is that he views Putin as the stronger party and Ukraine as the weaker party. It's not entirely accurate, but I think he sees it that way. And so he figures that Ukraine has to give something up in order to get peace from Putin. Another is that he thinks that Putin is reasonable, and maybe he's had dealings with Russia in his past life. And so he thinks, look, you put together a reasonable deal, Russia will take it. He doesn't seem to grasp that Putin is driven by this imperialist mania, that he wants to conquer Ukraine and make it part of a Russian empire. I think he also believes that in order to get Putin to make a deal, he can't be embarrassed, he can't be defeated. So he's always trying to build up Putin and show respect to Putin, because he thinks that's necessary to get Putin to agree to a peace. And then finally, there are these rampant speculations, and even some stories coming out of Russia, that Russia is offering very large and lucrative business deals if the war is over and sanctions are lifted. And so that is trying to create on the Russian side an incentive for President Trump to give Russia a peace deal on its terms.
0: Just a quick final thought. You touched on the thing that might bring Vladimir Putin to the table, and that is the state of the war on the Eastern Front. The Ukrainians have developed extraordinary technology, counter-drone technology, in the last year or so. They're able to use that drone technology to advance in certain areas. How do you see the current state of the battlefield right now?
6: Mm-hmm. So Ukraine, I think, has an advantage, because they are able to take out Russia's oil export infrastructure, which is the main source of revenue for the Kremlin. So they're drying up Russian finances. They're also putting pressure on fuel supplies inside Russia, which are causing difficulties for Russia's deployed forces in Ukraine. They're not getting enough fuel. Ukraine is also has an advantage in drone warfare, both in using drones at medium and long ranges and in countering Russian drones, so that they're able to defend themselves better. This has allowed Ukraine to take out a lot of the logistics that are supporting Russia's forces in the field and connecting Crimea to Russia. So this is putting a lot of pressure on Putin's military effort. I think that this trend is only going to continue. I don't see Russia catching up. It's just a question of how long Putin wants this to go on before he finally accepts that there can be a ceasefire.
0: I was going to let you go, but I just want to bring you some breaking news, Kurt, that maybe you'd want to react to. The Press Association is saying here that sailors on a Russian warship fired warning shots today at a yacht that came near it in the English Channel. Now, of course, the backdrop to that is that the Royal Marines boarded one of the Shadow Fleet vessels as it came through the Channel just a few days ago, and there is an intent on the part of the Brits to do more of that. As Keir Starmer here is talking about increasing the sanctions, tightening the noose around the Russians, do you think there is a danger that we're going to get more of these incidents?
6: Absolutely. The weaker Russia is, the more they are going to try to portray strength, to project strength, and to intimidate others. And it's very important that we not be intimidated by that, and that we actually be very forceful, very determined, very resolute.
0: Kurt Volker, thank you very much indeed for your time this afternoon. Just to reiterate that breaking news that's coming from the Press Association. Sailors on a Russian warship fired warning shots today at a yacht that came near it in the English Channel. We'll try and bring you some more news on that when we get reaction. Anthony Zerker, our Washington correspondent, has just joined me. Maybe we could talk a little bit more about the other news we got this hour, that the Americans are moving the signing ceremony to a place I had to look up on the map, a place called Bergenstock. I think we have some pictures. It's this citadel on a high ridge overlooking Lake Lucerne. It's about 3 hours' drive from here. What do you think the motivation is behind that?
7: Well, the justification that have been provided by the Swiss and by the parties involved is that it is a mountaintop fortress. You can't get much more secure than that. It also has some history as being a place of negotiations in the past, but mostly it is because of the high stakes of these negotiations, the signing. They want to be able to secure it quickly and easily and keep prying eyes and any kind of threats out.
0: J.D. Vance is flying in. Is it just a signing ceremony, or would you imagine that on the sidelines of that they will begin the second stage of the negotiations?
7: Well, Trump said today that he thinks that negotiations in the second stage, which he said will be easier than the first stage, are going to proceed fairly quickly. So I wouldn't be surprised if after that sign they start to get down to working out some of these details. It's a 60-day ceasefire. They do have a long ramp to try to reach some sort of a final resolution. And clearly there are issues that they're going to have to work out, not the least of which is what is going on in Lebanon and Israel's part in all of this. But I think Donald Trump would love to be able to get this fully wrapped up and not give the potential for things disrupting the negotiations before they reach their final conclusion.
0: I mean, you would anticipate, when you look back at the JCPOA and the amount of time it took to negotiate that, 20 months, there was 160 pages. We have just a page and a half in the Memorandum of Understanding. So would it be your... I mean, would you suppose that the 60-day window that we have at the moment would be extended?
7: It certainly seems like both sides don't want to fight anymore. They want to be able to reach some sort of a negotiated agreement. They certainly can extend it. We saw ceasefires over the past month be extended multiple times, even under the threat of new strikes that Donald Trump has made. So if there feels like there's progress, and as you say, there's a lot to work through. The oversight inspection regime alone will take considerable amount of time of when people have access, where they have access, what to do with the current enriched uranium, how to make sure that it is watered down, essentially, or destroyed. If there's any other negotiations around Iran's support for proxies, which is something that has come up among the Iran hawks, they want this to be dealt with. If there's any kind of a discussion of the missile program that Iran has, all of that needs to be dealt with, and it all will take time.
0: Anthony Zirka, thank you very much for that. Just to reiterate the breaking news I brought you a short time ago on this incident in the Channel, sailors on a Russian warship firing a warning shot at a yacht that came near it in the English Channel. I can tell you a little bit more about that. The incident, we're told, occurred at 10:40 on Tuesday morning. It's understood to have involved the Russian frigate Admiral Grigorovich in the sea between the Isle of Wight and Normandy. And I reminded you that in an operation on Sunday, Royal Marine Commandos and officers from the National Crime Agency boarded a separate vessel. That was the sanctioned Russian tanker Smirtos in the Channel, which is now under British control. An MOD spokesman said, "We're investigating reports of an incident in the Channel, but we have no more at the moment from the MOD." We'll bring you more on that story as and when we get it. Let's take a short break. Around the world and across the UK, you're watching BBC News.
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4: I swear, honorable, be serious, naive. The name of my God, that I will be faithful.
3: Akagambo kali faithful.
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1: 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That is all. They should be patient and wait for court's decision.
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Good evening or good morning now. This is the new day. Eastern Uganda, Central Uganda, Western Uganda, and the whole country of Uganda at large. I thank you so much for tuning to the Mind Station. The people of East Africa, Africa, and the whole world at large. I thank you so much for tuning to the Mind Station and the Kagadi Chivale for human development. Let's go. We are going up from exactly. We start at exactly at 12. We are going to at exactly 5 a.m. Today. Just a good music. We enjoying and pora as we play it. We enjoy our night. 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